a gal fait toucher if she brave. Tell a gal fait toucher if she brave. Tell a gal fait. Tell a gal fait. Tell a gal fait toucher if she brave. Jump up! Tell him, tell him, tell him, tell him, tell him, tell him, tell him, tell him, tell him, tell him, tell him, tell him, tell him, tell him, tell him, tell him, tell him, tell him, tell him, tell him, tell him, tell him, tell him, tell him, tell him, tell him, tell him, tell him, tell him, tell him, tell him, tell him, tell him, tell him, tell him, tell him, tell him, tell him, tell him, tell him, tell him, tell him, tell him, tell him, tell him, tell him, tell him, tell him, tell him, tell him, tell him, tell him, tell him, tell him, tell him, tell him, tell him, tell him, tell him, tell him, tell him, tell him, tell him, tell him, tell him, tell him, tell him, tell him, tell him, tell him, tell him, tell him, tell him, tell him, tell him, tell him, tell him, tell him, tell him, tell him, tell him, tell him, tell him, tell him, tell him, tell him, tell him, tell him, tell him, tell him, tell him, tell him, tell him, tell him, tell him, tell him

What up with them punky? They should know I rub them on promptly. It's bouncy. Check it out.

0: think I'm on the phone. Suddenly I think I'm telling a story, but I'm not. I'm just dancing. I'm just dancing.
1: It's best being a documentary, man.

0: Coco Boy. Kalashnikov represent for DJ Sony.
1: DJ Sony.
0: DJ Kalashnikov. Rhythm. Yo, DJ Sony.